0: assists and says he's proud of how the team has grown.
1: Playing Europe in 3 seasons in a row, so I think the campaign we did this season in Europa League, it was fantastic. All the credit for everyone in the team.
0: Southampton say they're in a painful moment after their appeal against expulsion from the Championship playoff final was thrown out. They'll also receive a 4-point deduction next season after admitting to spying on the training sessions of rival teams. That's the latest. I'm Daisy Steele.

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1: From the Sky News Centre at 2. Sir Keir Starmer will try to regain control of the political agenda later with a series of announcements focused on the cost of living and local communities. Rachel Reeves is expected to announce free bus travel for children during August and plans to cut tariffs on some food products. The Defence Secretary's praised the professionalism and bravery of the crew of an RAF jet which was intercepted by Russian planes last month. The British aircraft was carrying out a routine flight over the Black Sea. The two other jets came close enough to trigger its emergency systems. Our defence editor Deborah Haynes says it could have been catastrophic.
2: I understand that a rivet joint typically flies at about 500 miles per hour. There's up to 30 crew on board, so just one mistake by those Russian jets could have been absolutely deadly.
1: Three sisters who died after being found in the sea near Brighton last week have been named. Jane Adetoro and Christina and Rebecca Walters were from the Uxbridge area of London. The family of a woman living in Northamptonshire who was found in the boot of a car says more needs to be done to bring her killer to justice. Harshita Brella was discovered in November 2024. Her husband, Pankaj Lamba, who's been charged with murder, is believed to have fled to India. Harshita's sister, Sonia Dabas, says officers should set an example.
3: We also want for the extradition because, you know, we need to be set an example for the others. It's not easy for others to just kill and run away from here. It's a stigma on UK police.
1: Aston Villa are celebrating their first major trophy in three decades after winning the Europa League with a 3-0 victory against Freiburg in Istanbul. Villa will show off their trophy on an open-top bus parade through Birmingham this afternoon. Southampton say they're in a painful moment after their appeal against expulsion from the Championship playoff final was thrown out. They'll also receive a 4-point deduction next season. That's the latest. I'm Daisy Steele.

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1: From the Sky News Centre at 3, the Chancellor will unveil new measures aimed at easing the cost of living later. Children aged between 5 and 15 in England will be able to travel on local buses for free throughout August. Rachel Reeves says support's being targeted where it's needed most.
2: This is fully costed and be fully funded. It's going to cost £40 million, and I think that is the right decision to help families with the cost of living this summer. I know that the summer can be expensive for families with children, with the kids off school for 6 weeks.
1: Three sisters who died after being found in the sea near Brighton last week have been named. Jane Adatoru and Christina and Rebecca Walters were from the Uxbridge area of London. The UK is providing up to £20 million in aid to stop the spread of Ebola in Central Africa. More than 130 people are thought to have died with the illness in the Democratic Republic of Congo and Uganda. Some social media platforms have agreed to introduce new anti-grooming measures following pressure from the media regulator. Snap, Meta and Roblox will tighten controls on who can contact children online. But Ofcom says it's concerned TikTok and YouTube aren't making changes to the algorithms behind their content feeds. Gareth Hill from the Molly Rose Foundation says what Molly saw online before taking her own life shows just how dangerous these algorithms can be.
3: What we saw from the content which Molly saw on social media was really striking was the intense depression content, the suicide and self-harm material that was being bombarded at her. And she saw 2,100 posts on Instagram alone in the months before her death.
1: Aston Villa are celebrating their first major trophy in three decades after winning the Europa League with a 3-0 victory against Freiburg in Istanbul. Villa will show off their trophy on an open-top bus parade through Birmingham this afternoon. Southampton say they're in a painful moment after their appeal against expulsion from the Championship playoff final was thrown out. They will also receive a 4-point deduction next season. That's the latest. I'm Daisy Steele.

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1: From the Sky News Centre at 4, Sir Keir Starmer will try to regain control of the political agenda later with a series of announcements focused on the cost of living and local communities. It follows ongoing speculation over a possible leadership challenge from Greater Manchester Mayor Andy Burnham if he wins the Makerfield by-election. Chancellor Rachel Reeves is expected to announce free bus travel for children during August and plans to cut tariffs on some food products.
2: This is all about trying to help families with the cost of living. We recognise that things are tough. Inflation has come down, but I recognise that things are still tough for families.
1: The Defence Secretary's praised the professionalism and bravery of the crew of an RAF jet which was intercepted by Russian planes last month. The British aircraft was carrying out a routine flight over the Black Sea. Some social media platforms have agreed to introduce new anti-grooming measures following pressure from the media regulator. Snap, Meta and Roblox will tighten controls on who can contact children online. But Ofcom says it's concerned TikTok and YouTube aren't making changes to the algorithms behind their content feeds. Three sisters who died after being found in the sea near Brighton last week have been named. Jane Adetoro and Christina and Rebecca Walters were from the Uxbridge area of London. Unai Emery says Aston Villa's Europa League triumph is just the start of success at the club. They beat Freiburg 3-0 in Istanbul to end their 30-year wait for a trophy. Emery says he won't stop pushing for more glory.
3: We are enjoying each moment and we are working hard to achieve improves. And to get this trophy is one strong step forward we are doing.
1: Southampton say they're in a painful moment after their appeal against expulsion from the Championship playoff final was thrown out. They'll also receive a 4-point deduction next season after admitting to spying on the training sessions of rival teams. That's the latest. I'm Daisy Steele.

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1: From the Sky News Centre at 5, the Chancellor will unveil new measures aimed at easing the cost of living later. Children aged between 5 and 15 in England will be able to travel on local buses for free throughout August. Rachel Reeves says support's being targeted where it's needed most.
2: This is fully costed and be fully funded. It's going to cost £40 million, and I think that is the right decision to help families with the cost of living this summer. I know that the summer can be expensive for families with children, with the kids off school for 6 weeks.
1: The Defence Secretary has praised the professionalism and bravery of the crew of an RAF jet which was intercepted by Russian planes last month. The British aircraft was carrying out a routine flight over the Black Sea. Some social media platforms have agreed to introduce new anti-grooming measures following pressure from the media regulator. Snap, Meta and Roblox will tighten controls on who can contact children online. But Ofcom says it's concerned TikTok and YouTube aren't making changes to the algorithms behind their content feeds. Gareth Hill from the Molly Rose Foundation says what Molly saw online before taking her own life shows you just how dangerous these algorithms can be.
3: The suicide and self-harm material that was being bombarded at her, and she saw 2,100 posts on Instagram alone in the months before her death.
1: The UK is providing up to £20 million in aid to stop the spread of Ebola in Central Africa. More than 130 people are thought to have died with the illness in the Democratic Republic of Congo and Uganda. Aston Villa are celebrating their first major trophy in 3 decades after winning the Europa League with a 3-0 victory against Freiburg in Istanbul. Villa will show off their trophy on an open-top bus parade through Birmingham this afternoon. Southampton say they're in a painful moment after their appeal against expulsion from the Championship playoff final was thrown out. They'll also receive a 4-point deduction next season after admitting to spying on the training sessions of rival teams. That's the latest. I'm Daisy Steele.

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1: From the Sky News Centre at 6, the Chancellor is expected to suspend tariffs on some food products like imported biscuits and chocolate later. Rachel Reeves is setting out plans to ease the cost of living crisis in a speech this morning. They include giving children free bus travel during the summer holidays. She says her number one priority is to help people through the crisis, which has been made worse by the Iran war.
2: This is all about trying to help families with the cost of living. We recognise that things are tough. Inflation has come down, but I recognise that things are still tough for families.
1: Elon Musk's company SpaceX could become the first company to make a $1 trillion debut on the stock market. It's one of the most anticipated share sales in history. Some social media platforms have agreed to introduce new anti-grooming measures following pressure from the media regulator. Snap, Meta and Roblox will tighten controls on who can contact children online. Plans to expand nursery places will fall short, according to the latest research. The Sutton Trust says limited space and rising cost mean the government won't be able to meet its target to significantly expand provision. Unai Emery says Aston Villa's Europa League triumph is just the start of success at the club. They beat Freiburg 3-0 in Istanbul to end their 30-year wait for a trophy. Emery says he won't stop pushing for more glory.
3: We are enjoying each moment and we are working hard to achieve improves and to get this trophy is one strong step forward we are doing.
1: There will be an open-top bus trophy parade through Birmingham this afternoon. A new study suggests 1 week of radiotherapy is just as effective as a 3 week course for some breast cancer patients. Researchers at the Institute of Cancer Research say their 10-year clinical trial found cutting treatment from 15 sessions to 5 delivers the same level of cancer control. That's the latest. I'm Faye Rowlands.

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1: From the Sky News Centre at 7, children in England will be able to travel for free on buses over the summer holidays. The measure will be revealed by the Chancellor later as part of plans to tackle the cost of living. Rachel Reeves is also expected to suspend tariffs on dozens of imported food products, but she won't force supermarkets to cap prices on essentials like milk and bread. Former chairman of ASDA, Lord Rose, thinks it was a nonsense idea.
2: We are not running now a government which can fund everybody's needs or sense of entitlement. Now, of course, I don't want to see children starving, but I don't believe that the problem can't be solved by people being more sensible about the way they manage their affairs.
1: The UK is providing £20 million in aid to stop the spread of Ebola in Central Africa. The funding will go towards supporting frontline health workers and improving infection controls. SpaceX has announced plans to float on the US stock market. The share sale could make Elon Musk the world's first ever trillionaire. Some social media platforms have agreed to introduce new anti-grooming measures following pressure from the media regulator. Snap, Meta and Roblox will tighten controls on who can contact children online. But Ofcom says it's concerned TikTok and YouTube aren't making changes to the algorithms behind their content feeds. Prince William and Tom Hanks are among the Aston Villa fans celebrating this morning after their club were crowned Europa League winners. Unai Emery's side beat Freiburg 3-0 last night in the final, ending their 30-year wait for a major trophy. Villa defender Matty Cash admits he's already been able to enjoy a beer with the Prince of Wales.
3: He's just delighted, yeah. To be fair, he's such a big supporter. He's always coming to the training ground. He's always at Villa Park. And yeah, he deserves moments like these, and hopefully today he can let his hair down tonight.
1: New trials are going to be launched to look into the way fit notes are being issued. Around 11 million letters signing people off work are written up in England each year. That's the latest. I'm Faye Rowlands.

0: from the case files of Miss Maureen 118212.
1: It was a dark and stormy night. Or perhaps it was a stormy and dark night. Either way, it wasn't very nice. I was in the study when suddenly the phone rang. It was a gentleman from Porlock, and he needed a phone number pronto and straight away. I leapt into action and found the number immediately. Well, they don't call me Maureen 118212 Directory Inquiries for nothing, you know.
2: Maureen
3: 118212.
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1: 6 men have been sentenced for the killing of Seamus Hussain following a violent attack in Crownest Park in Dewsbury Moor. Leeds Crown Court heard that 39-year-old Seamus Hussain was attacked on the 12th of July last year after a verbal argument on Pilgrim Drive in Dewsbury. The court heard Hussain was followed into Crownest Park by a group of men who attacked him with baseball bats and hockey sticks before he was stabbed twice in the back, causing fatal injuries. Saclane Ali, aged 22, of Pilgrim Drive, Dewsbury, was sentenced to life imprisonment with a minimum term of 21 years and 56 days after being convicted of murder. Bassett Ali, aged 32, and Saqib Ali Khan, aged 33, both of Pilgrim Drive, Dewsbury, were also convicted of murder and jailed for life with minimum terms of 15 years and 56 days. Zeeshan Khan, aged 19, of Pilgrim Crescent, Dewsbury, received a life sentence with a minimum term of 10 years and 64 days after also being convicted of murder. Asim Akram, aged 21, and Faizan Akram, aged 19, both of Pilgrim Crescent, Dewsbury, were jailed for 7 years each after being convicted of manslaughter. West Yorkshire Police said detectives carried out an extensive investigation using CCTV footage and witness accounts to piece together the events leading to Hussain's death. Detective Chief Inspector James Entwistle described the attack as violent and senseless and said officers hoped the sentences would bring some comfort to Hussain's family. This is Sunrise Radio News with James Hawksworth. Plans have been revealed to create a new artisan food and beverage destination near Bradford City Centre. The proposal would transform vacant land off Sunbridge Road into a courtyard featuring 6 street food vendors, seating areas, and exhibition space for local artists and Bradford College students. Developers say the project would improve a currently unused site and support local businesses while promoting healthier food options. A decision on the plans is expected next month. That was Sunrise Radio News.

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Hit after hit. The hits of today and the hits of tomorrow. 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Hit of the hour.

Hey, Andy, very good morning to all. How are you all doing? This is Bal. I'm here with the breakfast show. So I'm going to be here with you for the next 2 hours, keeping you entertained. And you know, getting up early in the morning, I was thinking, oh, I'm not going to be able to get out of bed. But then once I was up, I was fine. I was ready to go. I had my cup of coffee, got in the car, made it here just in time. Hope you will be enjoying the show. I have some amazing tracks for you. Hope your morning goes okay for you as well. So let's kickstart the show with the hit of the hour.

care of the drivers around you as well. With that, let's have an update with them roads. Over in Oakenshaw, we've got stop-go boards and telecoms work over there. That is on Merridale at Wharfdale Road. You can expect delays if you're in that area. We do have a lane closed also due to roadworks on the A641 Manchester Road and Prince's Way from Sunbridge Road to the A647 Croft Street. Over in Carverley, there's temporary traffic lights over there as well due to electricity work on Woodhall Road at Thornhill Street. Keeping on the move with Sunrise Radio, that was your traffic and travel.

Looking ahead over the coming days, here's what's happening across Yorkshire and beyond. First in Bradford, rumours of Fleetwood Mac comes to St George's Hall on Monday the 18th of May, bringing a live celebration of Fleetwood Mac's greatest hits. Also in Bradford, comedian and psychic medium Clinton Baptiste brings his Spectral Intercourse Tour to St George's Hall on Friday, May 15th. Over in Calderdale, K-pop fantasy comes to the Victoria Theatre in Halifax on Sunday, May 17th, bringing high-energy choreography and live vocals to the stage. And still in Calderdale, Frankie's Guy's 10th anniversary tour is at the Victoria Theatre on Friday, 15th of May, celebrating the music of Frankie Valli and the Four Seasons. In Leeds, Peter Kay Live continues at the First Direct Bank Arena with more performances from his latest tour. In Manchester, Bank of Dave the Musical continues at the Lowry in Salford, telling the true story of Burnley businessman Dave Fishwick through music and comedy. Over in East Lancashire, Ian McNabb performs live at Darwin Library Theatre on Friday, 15th of May. And finally, in Milton Keynes, Al Murray, All You Need Is Gov, comes to Milton Keynes Theatre on Sunday, 17th of May. And that's your Sunrise Radio event diary.

Chisel listeners, I would just like to send a big shout out to everybody right now. So I've got this little quote that I wanted to share with you as well. It's a shout out to everyone who is trying right now, trying to do the right thing, trying to stay open, trying to keep going and trying to hold on, trying to let go, trying to find their flow, trying to stay afloat and trying to meet new each day, trying to find their balance, trying to love themselves, trying new things and new ways. I see you. I'm there too. We're in this together. So this next track I'm going to dedicate to everybody that is trying.

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1: From the Sky News Centre at 8, the government's expected to cut import tariffs on some food products, including chocolate, biscuits and dried fruit. It's part of a number of measures to help tackle the cost of living, which includes free bus travel for children in August. But the Chancellor will rule out committing to universal support with energy bills this winter. Lucy Rigby is Chief Secretary to the Treasury.
2: The way that the last government dealt with this, intervened in an untargeted way, which is hugely costly for the taxpayer. What she is doing is monitoring the situation internationally, monitoring the situation when it comes to our economy and the likely impact on energy bills.
1: The communications watchdogs accused some big tech firms of failing to take steps to protect children online. Ofcom's concerned TikTok and YouTube haven't set out how they'll limit harm. The regulator says neither has committed to significant changes, maintaining their feeds are already safe. Gareth Hill from the Molly Rose Foundation thinks there's only one answer.
3: A ban on personalised algorithms that drive out tsunami of harmful content to teens. A ban for under-16s on constant scrolling, constant play. These are features which the government must now come out strongly and regulate.
1: A government consultation on a ban for under-16s closes next week. The UK will provide £20 million to help contain an Ebola outbreak in the Democratic Republic of Congo and Uganda. The World Health Organization says there are now 600 suspected cases. There is a warning. The government programme to expand free childcare for toddlers faces a reality check. A survey has found 7 in 10 primary schools which don't currently have a nursery on site say they're unlikely to open one. SpaceX has announced plans to float on the US stock market. The flotation could push Elon Musk's personal fortune above $1 trillion. And Prince William and Tom Hanks are among Aston Villa fans celebrating their Europa League final win this morning. They beat Freiburg 3-0 in Istanbul. That's the latest. I'm Faye Rowlands.

0: case files of Miss Maureen 118212.
1: It was a dark and stormy night. Or perhaps it was a stormy and dark night. Either way, it wasn't very nice. I was in the study when suddenly the phone rang. It was a gentleman from Porlock, and he needed a phone number pronto and straight away. I leapt into action and found the number immediately. Well, they don't call me Maureen 118212 Directory Inquiries for nothing, you know.
2: Maureen!
3: 118212!
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1: Six men have been sentenced for the killing of Seamus Hussain following a violent attack in Crownest Park in Dewsbury Moor. Leeds Crown Court heard that 39-year-old Seamus Hussain was attacked on the 12th of July last year after a verbal argument on Pilgrim Drive in Dewsbury. The court heard Hussain was followed into Crownest Park by a group of men who attacked him with baseball bats and hockey sticks before he was stabbed twice in the back, causing fatal injuries. Saclane Ali, aged 22, of Pilgrim Drive, Dewsbury, was sentenced to life imprisonment with a minimum term of 21 years and 56 days after being convicted of murder. Bassett Ali, aged 32, and Saqib Ali Khan, aged 33, both of Pilgrim Drive, Dewsbury, were also convicted of murder and jailed for life with minimum terms of 15 years and 56 days. Zeeshan Khan, aged 19, of Pilgrim Crescent, Dewsbury, received a life sentence with a minimum term of 10 years and 64 days after also being convicted of murder. Asim Akram, aged 21, and Faizan Akram, aged 19, both of Pilgrim Crescent, Dewsbury, were jailed for 7 years each after being convicted of manslaughter. West Yorkshire Police said detectives carried out an extensive investigation using CCTV footage and witness accounts to piece together the events leading to Hussain's death. Detective Chief Inspector James Entwistle described the attack as violent and senseless and said officers hoped the sentences would bring some comfort to Hussain's family. This is Sunrise Radio News with James Hawksworth. Plans have been revealed to create a new artisan food and beverage destination near Bradford City Centre. The proposal would transform vacant land off Sunbridge Road into a courtyard featuring 6 street food vendors, seating areas, and exhibition space for local artists and Bradford College students. Developers say the project would improve a currently unused site and support local businesses while promoting healthier food options. A decision on the plans is expected next month. That was Sunrise Radio News.

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Hit after hit. The hits of today and the hits of tomorrow. 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Hit of the hour.

Okay, listeners, so welcome back to the second hour of The Breakfast Show. I'm Belle, your RGO host. I've got some more fantastic tracks coming your way in this next hour. So before I do play the next track, though, let's have the quote of the day. The quote of the day that I have for you today is, if you have a dream, never let go of it. Chase it till the end. Make yourself your own competition. Strive to be the better than yesterday. And you'll find the true essence of life. You are smarter, braver, and much stronger than you think. Okay, so what this quote actually means is that, you know, if you have a dream, if you really want to achieve something in life, it's to never give up. Keep trying till the end because you will get there sooner or later. Now, let's head over to the next track.

let's take a look at them roads. Let's see what the roads have in store in this hour. So we've got one lane closed due to roadworks on the A58 Whitehall Road eastbound from Branch Road Scholes to M62 Junction 26 Chamber, Cleckheaton, and over in Wharfdale we've got temporary traffic lights over there as well due to roadworks on the A65 both ways near Ilkley Road. Over in Rodley the speed restrictions of 30 miles per hour due to roadworks on the A6120 Broadway both ways from the A657 Rodley Lane Rodley roundabout Rodley to the A65 Rawdon Road Horsforth roundabout Horsforth. Now that was your traffic and travel, and I just wanted to share a little bit of more news with you listeners. So it's just a little bit of a, do you like jokes? It's a bit of a funny joke that I came across and I thought I have to share it with my listeners. So on the motorway there was an old lady knitting while driving on the motorway. So the police came, drove alongside her and shouted, "Pull over!" So what did the old lady shout back? She shouted back, "Scarf!" Isn't that funny? Okay, listeners, hope you enjoyed that show. And that was your traffic and travel. Just before that joke, here with Sunrise Radio.

Looking ahead over the coming days, here's what's happening across Yorkshire and beyond. First in Bradford, rumours of Fleetwood Mac comes to St George's Hall on Monday the 18th of May, bringing a live celebration of Fleetwood Mac's greatest hits. Also in Bradford, comedian and psychic medium Clinton Baptiste brings his Spectral Intercourse Tour to St George's Hall on Friday, May 15th. Over in Calderdale, K-pop fantasy comes to the Victoria Theatre in Halifax on Sunday, May 17th, bringing high-energy choreography and live vocals to the stage. And still in Calderdale, Frankie's Guy's 10th anniversary tour is at the Victoria Theatre on Friday, 15th of May, celebrating the music of Frankie Valli and the Four Seasons. In Leeds, Peter Kay Live continues at the First Direct Bank Arena with more performances from his latest tour. In Manchester, Bank of Dave the Musical continues at the Lowry in Salford, telling the true story of Burnley businessman Dave Fishwick through music and comedy. Over in East Lancashire, Ian McNab performs live at Darwin Library Theatre on Friday, 15th of May. And finally, in Milton Keynes, Al Murray, All You Need Is Gov, comes to Milton Keynes Theatre on Sunday, 17th of May. And that's your Sunrise Radio event diary.

listeners, so welcome back. This is Bal here with The Breakfast Show, and of course it is riddle time. So let's see if you can solve today's riddle. The riddle that I have for you today is: what has six faces but does not wear makeup, has 21 eyes but cannot see? What is it? What am I on about? Let's see if you can solve that riddle. That riddle once again: what has six faces but does not wear makeup, has 21 eyes but cannot see? What is it? Yeah, let's see if you can solve that riddle today. So you've got all day to solve this riddle, because I'm going to be back in the evening with the Drive Time Show between 5 and 8. So you've got all day to try and solve this riddle, and let's see if you can solve it.

time for me to go now. So I'm going to be back in the evening, Jiha. So I'll just give you a reminder of my shows. So I do the breakfast show on Tuesdays and Thursdays. 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Okay, listeners, hope you have a lovely day. 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
1: From the Sky News Centre at 9, the Prime Minister says children getting free bus travel in August is good news for families as the government announces measures to tackle the cost of living. The Chancellor is expected to cut import tariffs on around 100 food products, but there won't be universal help with energy bills this winter. Shadow Chancellor Mel Stride says that's down to the state of the economy.
2: The ability for the Chancellor to step in and act here is very limited. And that's why we're seeing some token things. I mean, at the end of the day, you take tariffs off chocolate bars and peanuts. I'm sure that's useful to a degree, but it's not going to be able to provide the kind of support that's really going to help people, I think.
1: Ofcom's concerned TikTok and YouTube haven't set out how they'll protect children from harm online, despite requests to do so. The regulator says neither has committed to significant changes, maintaining their feeds are already safe. The UK will provide up to £20 million to help contain an Ebola outbreak in the Democratic Republic of Congo and Uganda. It's suspected to have killed more than 130 people. SpaceX has announced plans to float on the US stock market in what is likely to become the biggest listing in Wall Street history. The share sale could make Elon Musk the world's first ever trillionaire. Prince William has hailed an amazing night for Aston Villa after they were crowned Europa League champions. He was in the crowd in Istanbul as Villa got past Freiburg 3-0 to lift their first major trophy in 30 years. Emi Buendia was among the goal scorers. He's proud of how the team has grown.
3: Playing Europe three seasons in a row, so I think the campaign we did this season in Europa League, it was fantastic. All the credit for everyone in the team.
1: The Villa squad will return to Birmingham ahead of an open-top bus parade through the city this afternoon. Meanwhile, it's been revealed Villa goalkeeper Emi Martinez broke his finger only minutes before the start of the game. That's the latest. I'm Faye Rowlands.

0: case files of Miss Maureen 118212.
1: It was a dark and stormy night. Or perhaps it was a stormy and dark night. Either way, it wasn't very nice. I was in the study when suddenly the phone rang. It was a gentleman from Porlock, and he needed a phone number pronto and straight away. I leapt into action and found the number immediately. Well, they don't call me Maureen 118212 Directory Inquiries for nothing, you know.
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1: Six men have been sentenced for the killing of Seamus Hussein following a violent attack in Crownest Park in Dewsbury Moor. Leeds Crown Court heard that 39-year-old Seamus Hussein was attacked on the 12th of July last year after a verbal argument on Pilgrim Drive in Dewsbury. The court heard Hussein was followed into Crownest Park by a group of men who attacked him with baseball bats and hockey sticks before he was stabbed twice in the back, causing fatal injuries. Saclane Ali, aged 22, of Pilgrim Drive, Dewsbury, was sentenced to life imprisonment with a minimum term of 21 years and 56 days after being convicted of murder. Bassett Ali, aged 32, and Saqib Ali Khan, aged 33, both of Pilgrim Drive, Dewsbury, were also convicted of murder and jailed for life with minimum terms of 15 years and 56 days. Zeeshan Khan, aged 19, of Pilgrim Crescent, Dewsbury, received a life sentence with a minimum term of 10 years and 64 days after also being convicted of murder. Asim Akram, aged 21, and Faizan Akram, aged 19, both of Pilgrim Crescent, Dewsbury, were jailed for 7 years each after being convicted of manslaughter. West Yorkshire Police said detectives carried out an extensive investigation using CCTV footage and witness accounts to piece together the events leading to Hussein's death. Detective Chief Inspector James Entwistle described the attack as violent and senseless and said officers hoped the sentences would bring some comfort to Hussein's family. This is Sunrise Radio News with James Hawksworth. Plans have been revealed to create a new artisan food and beverage destination near Bradford City Centre. The proposal would transform vacant land off Sunbridge Road into a courtyard featuring 6 street food vendors, seating areas, and exhibition space for local artists and Bradford College students. Developers say the project would improve a currently unused site and support local businesses while promoting healthier food options. A decision on the plans is expected next month. That was Sunrise Radio News.

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My name is Abby and this is The Breakfast Show accompanying you to the start of this morning. Once again, welcome back after the hit of the hour and stay tuned on Sunrise Radio 103.2 FM for lots more music.

Looking ahead over the coming days, here's what's happening across Yorkshire and beyond. First in Bradford, rumours of Fleetwood Mac comes to St George's Hall on Monday the 18th of May, bringing a live celebration of Fleetwood Mac's greatest hits. Also in Bradford, comedian and psychic medium Clinton Baptiste brings his Spectral Intercourse Tour to St George's Hall on Friday, May 15th. Over in Calderdale, K-pop fantasy comes to the Victoria Theatre in Halifax on Sunday, May 17th, bringing high-energy choreography and live vocals to the stage. And still in Calderdale, Frankie's Guy's 10th anniversary tour is at the Victoria Theatre on Friday, 15th of May, celebrating the music of Frankie Valli and the Four Seasons. In Leeds, Peter Kay Live continues at the First Direct Bank Arena with more performances from his latest tour. In Manchester, Bank of Dave the Musical continues at the Lowry in Salford, telling the true story of Burnley businessman Dave Fishwick through music and comedy. Over in East Lancashire, Ian McNabb performs live at Darwin Library Theatre on Friday, 15th of May. And finally, in Milton Keynes, Al Murray, All You Need Is Gov, comes to Milton Keynes Theatre on Sunday, 17th of May. And that's your Sunrise Radio event diary.

after this beautiful song. And of course, Sunrise Radio 103.2 FM is what we have tuned in right now. Once again, a big good morning to you. My name is Abby, and there's a lot of more music coming up in your way. I hope you are having a great start of this morning. And on that note, you deserve another beautiful song. So there you go.

Welcome back after the classic flashback. I'm sure this song has brought up some beautiful memories. In fact, I love this song as well. Sunrise Radio 103.2 FM is what we have tuned in right now. My name is Abby. Gonna be with you till 11 this morning. And right now, I'm gonna see you on the other side of this hour after the news. And we'll continue with these beautiful tunes in the next hour. So see you on the other side.

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1: From the Sky News Centre at 10, net migration into the UK almost halved in 2025, according to the latest figures. The Office for National Statistics says it stood at 171,000 compared to 331,000 the previous year. The Chancellor will set out plans later to give free bus rides to children during the summer holidays, as well as lowering the price of food products like baked beans and chocolate. Rachel Reeves says tackling the cost of living crisis is her number one priority. The Foreign Office says it's in touch with the families of British activists detained in Israel. More than 400 people, including several UK citizens, have been detained after taking part in an aid flotilla attempting to get supplies to Gaza. Foreign Secretary Yvette Cooper's condemned footage posted by Israel's Security Minister.
2: This video shared by Israeli Cabinet Minister Ben Gavir, which shows a total disrespect and violation of basic standards of human dignity in the way that people were being treated.
1: The communications watchdogs accused some big tech firms of failing to take steps to protect children online. Ofcom's concerned TikTok and YouTube haven't set out how they'll limit harm. The regulator says both maintain their feeds are already safe. Gareth Hill from the Molly Rose Foundation thinks there's only one answer.
3: A ban on personalised algorithms that drive out tsunami of harmful content to teens. A ban for under-16s on constant scrolling, constant play. These are features which the government must now come out strongly and regulate.
1: The FA have confirmed they've now launched an investigation into Southampton after the club admitted to spying on rival sides this season. They've been thrown out of the Championship playoff final by the EFL. Middlesbrough will now take on Hull at Wembley on Saturday for a place in the Premier League. Southampton say it's extremely disappointing. Aston Villa will hold an open-top bus parade through the centre of Birmingham later. They beat Freiburg in the Europa League final. That's the latest. I'm Faye Rowlands.

0: from the case files of Miss Maureen 118212.
1: It was a dark and stormy night. Or perhaps it was a stormy and dark night. Either way, it wasn't very nice. I was in the study when suddenly the phone rang. It was a gentleman from Porlock, and he needed a phone number pronto and straight away. I leapt into action and found the number immediately. Well, they don't call me Maureen 118212 Directory Inquiries for nothing, you know.
2: Maureen!
3: 118212!
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1: Six men have been sentenced for the killing of Seamus Hussain following a violent attack in Crownest Park in Dewsbury Moor. Leeds Crown Court heard that 39-year-old Seamus Hussain was attacked on the 12th of July last year after a verbal argument on Pilgrim Drive in Dewsbury. The court heard Hussain was followed into Crownest Park by a group of men who attacked him with baseball bats and hockey sticks before he was stabbed twice in the back, causing fatal injuries. Saclane Ali, aged 22, of Pilgrim Drive, Dewsbury, was sentenced to life imprisonment with a minimum term of 21 years and 56 days after being convicted of murder. Bassett Ali, aged 32, and Saqib Ali Khan, aged 33, both of Pilgrim Drive, Dewsbury, were also convicted of murder and jailed for life with minimum terms of 15 years and 56 days. Zeeshan Khan, aged 19, of Pilgrim Crescent, Dewsbury, received a life sentence with a minimum term of 10 years and 64 days after also being convicted of murder. Asim Akram, aged 21, and Faizan Akram, aged 19, both of Pilgrim Crescent, Dewsbury, were jailed for 7 years each after being convicted of manslaughter. West Yorkshire Police said detectives carried out an extensive investigation using CCTV footage and witness accounts to piece together the events leading to Hussain's death. Detective Chief Inspector James Entwistle described the attack as violent and senseless and said officers hoped the sentences would bring some comfort to Hussain's family. This is Sunrise Radio News with James Hawksworth. Plans have been revealed to create a new artisan food and beverage destination near Bradford City Centre. The proposal would transform vacant land off Sunbridge Road into a courtyard featuring six street food vendors, seating areas, and exhibition space for local artists and Bradford College students. Developers say the project would improve a currently unused site and support local businesses while promoting healthier food options. A decision on the plans is expected next month. That was Sunrise Radio News.

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Hit after hit. The hits of today and the hits of tomorrow. 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

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My name is Abby and this is The Breakfast Show. 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It's www.sunriseradio.fm. And on that note, right now, the next song is specially dedicated to you.

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Unfortunately, that's my time for today. It's time to welcome the next presenter who's going to entertain you with their own unique style. Till then, take care of yourself, your family, your loved ones, and I will see you very soon.

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1: From the Sky News Centre at 11, figures released this morning show net migration into the UK almost halved in 2025. It was 171,000 last year, down from 331,000 in 2024, and at its lowest level in 5 years. Separate statistics from the Home Office show there was also a fall in the number of people claiming asylum. Our correspondent Tom Cheshire says the official figures seem to differ from public perception.
2: Well, only 16% of people, according to Better Future, which is a think tank, thought that net migration had decreased. Half the public think it increased over the last year. Half the public think it will increase next year again. So there's this real disconnect.
1: The Chancellor is expected to suspend tariffs on some food products like imported biscuits and chocolate later. Rachel Reeves is setting out plans to ease the cost of living crisis in a speech this morning. They include giving children free bus travel during the summer holidays. She says her number one priority is to help people through the crisis, which has been made worse by the Iran war.
3: This is all about trying to help families with the cost of living. We recognise that things are tough. Inflation has come down, but I recognise that things are still tough for families.
1: The Football Association's to launch an investigation into Southampton after the club admitted spying. It will look into whether charges should be brought after they were thrown out of the playoff final. Ofcom's criticised TikTok and YouTube, saying their content feeds are not safe enough for children. The regulators calling for stronger action on online safety. Aston Villa has been crowned Europa League champions after getting past Freiburg 3-0 last night, their first major trophy in 30 years. They will return to Birmingham ahead of an open-top bus parade through the city this afternoon. And the boss of EasyJet says the airline hasn't suffered any disruption to fuel supply. Keaton Jarvis urged passengers to book with confidence after concerns of a fuel shortage due to the Iran war bit ticket sales. That's the latest. I'm Faye Rowlands.

0: Good morning. Great to have you with us today. Phil Towers here with Thursday's Morning Report. Now, I've got loads to talk with you about today, starting with this.
1: It's good to see Ofcom finally show some teeth. It's deeply concerning that particularly TikTok and YouTube appear to be in denial about the ongoing harm caused by their algorithms. The regulator must now take urgent action to deliver the safety improvements that children deserve and parents are demanding.
0: Yeah, keeping our children safe online. Some of the sites they use, well, the watchdog's saying today they're simply not doing enough to protect young people from harm. Some MPs are even saying it's time we just ban them outright for under 16s, a bit like they've done in Australia. What do you think? Would that work? Also this morning, now, this is amazing, although I'm really sorry if the idea makes you feel a little bit queasy. A man has had groundbreaking brain surgery through his eye sockets.
2: We can push the boundaries of what is surgically acceptable. We can offer patients novelty. Techniques. We're trying to reduce inpatient stay, trying to reduce the morbidity for our patients.
0: Yeah, honestly, it's amazing. Ben's been finding out more for us. And I don't know about you, but I love a commemorative coin.
3: The design on this coin is so special. It's the first, actually, in UK coinage history, so that when you shine a light onto the coin, what doesn't appear to be there at all then appears to be the ISR on, which is really, really special. We've never done this on a coin before.
0: Yeah, there's a new one marking 25 years since the first Lord of the Rings film. 25 years, I know. All right. Now then, the bank holiday weekend is just around the corner and we're told it's going to be a scorcher. Temperatures on Sunday and Monday, well, we're looking at it getting up to maybe 30 degrees in some places. But until then, well, we've got a bit more grey and miserableness to get through first. Some wind and rain today, especially in western parts of the UK, though it is starting to heat up in the southeast of England. Temperatures today, well, it could hit 23 degrees Celsius in London, 21 in Cardiff and Manchester, 19 in Belfast and 18 in Glasgow. Okay, let's get a check on today's headlines, shall we? Frankie is in the newsroom.
4: The Prime Minister is looking to take back control of the political agenda today with a series of announcements around the cost of living and giving power to local communities. Ministers are aiming to move on from speculation over Keir Starmer's leadership, with the Chancellor also looking at plans to mitigate the impact of the Iran war. Up to £20 million is being offered to help contain the Ebola outbreak in Central Africa. The money provided by the Foreign, Commonwealth and Development Office will fund frontline health workers, improved infection control and disease surveillance. Over 130 people have been killed by the outbreak, declared a public health emergency by the World Health Organization. Around a third of nurses working in social care say they're considering quitting because they feel undervalued and under pressure. The Royal College of Nursing say a lack of political leadership left the workforce caring for an unsafe number of patients, leaving them feeling exhausted. They're calling for a long-term investment plan. And Aston Villa are European champions, beating Freiburg 3-0 in the Europa League final, ending their 30-year wait for a major trophy.
0: Thanks, Frankie. Now, there is one story that features on a lot of today's front pages, and that's a backlash to what we heard yesterday about rumours the government wants to cap prices on some food items. So there were reports that the Treasury is going to offer incentives to supermarkets to keep down the cost of basics like eggs, bread and milk. Food price cap retreat after backlash from supermarkets is the headline in the iPaper, with the people who run the stores saying that cutting taxes like business rates and national insurance would be a better way of putting more money in people's pockets. The Mirror say they're in favour, though. Labour's Happy Shoppers is their headline. They also include a pledge by the Prime Minister to give kids free travel on some bus services. The Daily Telegraph's headline is Don't Cap Food Prices, Bank Warns Reeves. They say the Bank of England's criticised the plans and says they're unsustainable. The FT goes with supermarket backlash forces Reeves into U-turn over grocery price caps. Well, we have a speech from the Chancellor today, so we'll see just what the plans are and whether they've been watered down from what we heard yesterday. Elsewhere, the Daily Mail and the Sun have the incredible picture of the Russian fighter jet that reportedly flew within 20 feet of a British spy plane over the Black Sea. The Daily Express has the headline, No Thank You to Another PM Who Does Not Back Women, referring to comments from Andy Burnham on single-sex spaces. And the Daily Star go with, It's King Charles III, and a picture of the king who yesterday was pooped on by a seagull. I hope he put a lottery ticket on afterwards. It's good luck, apparently. Now, lots of talk online this morning about Southampton Football Club after they were stripped of their playoff place for reportedly spying on teams they were playing. They've been told they can't appeal it now, which has got a lot of fans up in arms. Plenty today talking about Villa's Europa League victory too, and lots of opinions as ever about Harry and Meghan, who've shared a card that was written for them by British Airways staff when they stopped off at Heathrow recently. Now then, it feels like it's a discussion that we've been having a lot recently, but sometimes it feels like nothing really changes. Are our kids safe online? Well, today the regulator who decides how well companies are doing has said, well, they're just not doing enough, really. Ofcom says that TikTok and YouTube haven't properly set out how they'll make the things they show to children safe, even though they were told that they had to do just that by the end of last month. Well, the things that they're pointing to specifically include personalised feeds, you know, where it recommends things to you based on what you've already looked at or what other people are looking at too. Well, Molly Russell took her own life after viewing harmful content on social media, and the Molly Rose Foundation was set up in her memory to campaign for young people to be protected online. Well, I spoke with Gareth Hill from the charity and asked what he thought.
1: It's good to see Ofcom finally show some teeth and get to grips with regulation and show that they need to take action to force big tech to comply with the Online Safety Act. It's deeply concerning that particularly TikTok and YouTube appear to be in denial about the ongoing harm caused by their algorithms, and the regulator must now take urgent action to deliver the safety improvements that children deserve and parents are demanding. This isn't a surprise. We've been warning that the Online Safety Act isn't delivering, that it needs to go much further, that Ofcom needs to be much more robust and stronger in their enforcement to really hold some of the world's biggest companies to account. But we have the opportunity now, off the back of the consultation the government has announced, to really get to grips with stronger laws, stronger regulation, and a new chair at Ofcom who can really change the dial and have a reset at the regulator to make them go further.
0: What they're sort of saying about is, you know, you mentioned the algorithms and things about, you know, them basically being addictive. So what is it? Could you just sort of explain to us what it is that is so wrong and so bad, I suppose, with what these companies do and what you want them to do better?
1: We still know that 8 years after Molly Russell's death, that the harmful algorithms that drove suicide, self-harm, intense depression content are still doing much the same for children and young people today. So it's really about tech companies getting to grips with these algorithms, knowing what they are suggesting. But actually the government going further and banning algorithms that are driving harmful content at children, also addressing addictive features such as infinite scrolls, such as autoplay on videos, which is keeping children hooked on platforms, which alone is bad enough, but when they're being hooked on platforms that are delivering really aggressive, harmful content at them, that is having really severe consequences.
0: The MPs are what they're sort of saying is that essentially we can't trust these tech firms to self-regulate. Is that something that you agree with, and would you then agree therefore with the ban that they're proposing?
1: I absolutely agree with the MPs that tech companies can't self-regulate, and that's why we need a strong regulator in Ofcom to really step up to the mark and start playing the game that they've been given. The evidence from Australia shows that a blanket ban isn't the answer. 61% of children are still using restricted platforms. There's been malign compliance from tech companies which just simply aren't kicking them off. That's why you've got to tackle harm where it takes place and target the features and the nature of social media which is harmful, so that if children are still using it, whether they're allowed to or not, then they are protected. We also fear that a blanket ban will have some unintended consequences. So children who fear that they'll get into trouble for being on social media may not report harm, may not come forward when they're feeling depressed, when it's really hurting them, or when they're facing sexual abuse or grooming on social media. So the answer is not a blanket ban. The answer is to really target where the harm is happening. It's to target the aggressive and the dangerous features. And if companies don't come into line, then ban products from being available to under 16s. I'd just say that the Prime Minister, Keir Starmer, is in a position to really deliver on what parents want right now. He could be the first Prime Minister who's really stood up to big tech and really championed children if he takes decisive action off the back of the consultation. The proof will be in the pudding whether he does so, but this is a real opportunity for him.
0: That was Gareth Hill from the Molly Rose Foundation. Just to add on to that, and you know, we have spoken to the companies that have been mentioned. So TikTok, they say that they'll keep making investments into safety measures and that they've already made lots of changes, while YouTube say that they've worked with child safety experts to provide age-appropriate protection. Now then, we've got lots to come this morning, including that amazing story of the man who had groundbreaking surgery on his brain through his eye socket. Plus, we'll hear all about that new coin that's marking 25 years since the very first Lord of the Rings film.
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0: Welcome back. Now, most of us would maybe panic if we heard the words brain aneurysm, but one man from Yorkshire was back home the next day after groundbreaking surgery, get this, through his eye socket. Doctors in Leeds say the procedure is a UK first. Well, here's Ben with more.
9: A man from Yorkshire has become the first patient in the UK to have a brain aneurysm treated through his eye socket, allowing him to avoid major brain surgery. 61-year-old Andrew Wood says he was stunned when doctors discovered the potentially deadly aneurysm during scans for an unrelated health issue.
10: Originally, I had a collapsed lung, and they did a full scan, and they actually found it on that scan. So, and it obviously came straight over to LGI, and then they invited me over. I spoke to Dr. Shake and it just went on from there.
9: Now, traditionally, surgeons would need to carry out a craniotomy, removing part of the skull and moving sections of the brain to reach the affected blood vessel. But specialists at Leeds Teaching Hospitals NHS Trust offered Andrew the option of pioneering keyhole surgery instead. Consultant neurosurgeon Asim Sheikh says the operation allowed them to reach the aneurysm directly through the eye socket.
11: What we did in Andrew's case was to try and get the best of both worlds, to give him the most durable way of treating the aneurysm, which is to place the surgical clip at the base of aneurysm, but just try and cut down on the complications and the amount of destruction that happens to the normal tissue during traditional operation. And we did that through this keyhole approach. More and more people are now getting experience in keyhole surgeries overall in the UK, and there are other centres who are doing similar procedures as well. So any abnormality or pathology, may it be tumours or other kind of benign entities such as cavernomas, or aneurysm in Andrew's case, would be accessible through such things. And I'm pretty sure as the experience and the expertise grows, this will become more or less a standard of care.
9: To prepare for the procedure, engineers at the hospital created a bespoke 3D printed model of Andrew's skull and eye socket, allowing surgeons to rehearse the operation in advance. Consultant maxillofacial surgeon Jitin Palmer says innovative techniques such as this can help improve hospitals more broadly.
12: What we've now managed to achieve is the same thing but without any of the brain retraction, any of the big incisions. You know, as we saw with Andrew, he's got a tiny sort of 1.5 centimeter cut here and almost nothing to show for it. And that level of expertise that me and Asim bring to the table that mean that we can push the boundaries of what is surgically acceptable. What we can do is innovate. We can offer patients novel techniques, and it fits in with the ethos of the hospital here, where we're trying to reduce inpatient stay, trying to reduce the morbidity for our patients. It was lovely to hear that Mr. Wood went home the next day. You know, if most patients could have 23 hours in the hospital and get themselves home after safe surgery, then we could increase our productivity, and the innovation and technology that we bring with it will only allow us to do that further in the future.
9: Andrew spent just one night in hospital after the operation, much shorter than the usual week-long recovery for the traditional surgery, and has already returned to work as a builder.
10: Basically, they just wanted to make sure that I was stable and that I could actually do these things without dropping anything, or they just asked me to make a cup of tea and a slice of toast. Nobody ate the toast, by the way, but yeah, dead easy. And then I had another a scan after that, and then they sent me up. No pain, really. I think there were more pain when you obviously got to clamp me down, so I don't move. But no pain whatsoever. Eyesight is brilliant. Everything just absolutely fantastic. Yeah. Take my hat off to them guys. Bang on.
0: Isn't that amazing? Brain surgery and then out of hospital the day after. That is crazy. Amazing stuff. Thank you very much for that report, Ben. Now then, if you're a fan of Lord of the Rings, well, this one's for you. You probably already know that this year marks 25 years since the Fellowship of the Ring film. Well, there's a very special way it's being commemorated with a limited edition 50p coin. Yes, love a commemoration coin. Lucy spoke with Rebecca Morgan from the Royal Mint to find out all there is to know about this precious silver.
3: The design on this coin is so special. It's a first, actually, in UK coinage history. We've used something called caustic technology so that when you shine a light onto the coin, what doesn't appear to be there at all then appears to be the Eye of Sauron, which is really, really special. We've never done this on a coin before.
13: And how long does a coin like this take to make?
3: It takes around 18 months from idea through to actually putting the coin out there for the public because of the amount of work that's involved. Every UK coin gets signed off by the King. So there's lots of people that have to sign off on these before they actually go ahead into production. And this one in particular with the innovation, you know, they've got the unforgettable verse on there, one ring to rule them all, one ring to find them, one ring to bring them all in the darkness, bind them. There's lots of work and intricate work that goes into this, and especially with the caustic feature that we've talked about, really, really impressive design. But it takes a long time to come to market.
13: And how many coins will be available to buy?
3: They're available in different metals, so very, very limited in gold and silver. We're talking probably under 100 in gold. So they'll go really, really quickly as the collectors and fans come in for those. But then there are editions available in base metal, starting from just £15, and there'll be hundreds of thousands of those available for collectors and for fans alike, so everybody can share in the joy.
13: What do you expect the reaction to be like from fans?
3: Well, I think Lord of the Rings has got some of the most dedicated fans, and we find when we have any sort of large fan coin, the reaction's very overwhelming. And it's really important for us that we are really authentic. So we've worked really hard with Warner Brothers to ensure that everything we've done, right down to the font, etc., and the elven on the coin is really authentic so that fans can really enjoy it. Usually we find that it's a huge reaction to something as big as Lord of the Rings, and who has so many dedicated fans across the globe.
13: And for collectors, why is this a good addition to their collection?
3: I mean, it's a beautiful coin, and we know that people collect 50p's generally anyway. So you've got your coin collectors and you've got your fans of Lord of the Rings. There's two very different audiences, but I think the one reason that will bring them all into this is because of the technology that we've put on there, which is the Eye of Sauron and the caustic technology. It also is something really special and really unique and linked to the films for the fans. So I think any coin collector or fan of Lord of the Rings would be happy to have this in their collection.
13: And just finally, when can we buy them and where can we buy them?
3: You can buy them from today, 9 o'clock, on royalmint.com on the website. So you'll be able to go on there and see the full range and make your decision. This is the first coin in a series of 7 coins, actually, that are designed to mark the anniversaries of the film. So get in quick on the first one so you can continue your collection over the next few years.
0: Great stuff. Now let's just check back in with Frankie, and he's got an update on this morning's sport for us.
4: Aston Villa are Europa League champions. They beat Freiburg in Istanbul 3-0 to win their first European trophy for 44 years. Striker Ollie Watkins says the fans helped the team secure the win.
14: The atmosphere was incredible when we come out. The Villa fans were just so loud and singing. I think that just got the boys up for it. I think we overpowered them with the support and the way we played on the pitch. Yeah, incredible.
4: Elsewhere, Southampton have lost their appeal against their expulsion from the Championship playoff final. The club had accepted wrongdoing, but say the EFL's decision was disproportionate to any other sanction handed down in the history of English football. Middlesbrough will now face Hull at Wembley on Saturday, with the game kicking off at 3:30. Cricket, and Alice Capsey's unbeaten 74 guided England to a 7-wicket victory over New Zealand in their opening T20 clash in Derby. And the world's leading tennis players plan to limit their pre-French Open media commitments to just 15 minutes in protest at the prize money on offer.
0: Well, that's Friday's Morning Report. Thanks for your company today. I'm back with you bright and early tomorrow. Whatever you're up to today, though, stay safe and enjoy yourself.

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1: From the Sky News Centre at midday. Documents reveal it was the late Queen who pressed for her son, the then Prince Andrew, to become the UK's special trade envoy. He served in the role between 2001 and 2011. Andrew Mountbatten Windsor is now being investigated by police on suspicion of misconduct in public office, which he denies. Our deputy political editor, Sam Coates, has been reading a memo written to the Foreign Secretary at the time.
2: The Queen is very keen that the Duke of York should take on a prominent role in the promotion of national interests. No other member of the royal family would be available.
1: Breaking news, an NHS trust says it sacked 11 members of staff for inappropriately accessing medical records of the Nottingham stabbing victims. Two students and a grandfather were stabbed to death by Valdo Calocaine in 2023. Net migration into the UK has fallen to its lowest level in 5 years. New figures from the Office for National Statistics show it almost halved last year compared to 2024. Numbers peaked at a record 944,000 in the year to March 2023, but have dropped steadily since. Jonathan Portis, a professor at King's College London, explains why.
3: It is partly rule changes. It's partly that the that really large surge immediately after the pandemic was driven by labour shortages in lots of sectors.
1: The Chancellor is expected to suspend tariffs on some food products like biscuits, baked beans and ketchup. Rachel Reeves is setting out plans to ease the cost of living crisis in a speech this morning, but she won't include measures to lower energy bills. Southampton say they're disappointed after the FA said it would launch an investigation into the club's admission it spied on rival clubs. They have already been thrown out of the playoff final on Saturday.
4: The hits of today and the hits of tomorrow. 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
1: From the Sky News Centre at 1, the Chancellor has announced new cost of living measures. Theme park and zoo tickets should be cheaper this summer after a temporary VAT cut. Children in England will get free bus travel in August, and Rachel Reeves says supermarkets should pass on savings from tax cuts on more than 100 imported foods, including biscuits. There'll be no universal energy bill support, though she says she's monitoring the impact of the Iran war.
2: We stand ready to act if market conditions worsen significantly later this year. And I have been leading cross-government contingency work on design of potential future targeted and temporary support.
1: Newly released documents suggest the late Queen pressed for her son, the then Prince Andrew, to become the UK's special trade envoy, a role he held between 2001 and 2011. Andrew Mountbatten Windsor was arrested in February on suspicion of misconduct in public office and released under investigation. He denies any wrongdoing. An NHS trust has sacked 11 members of staff for inappropriately accessing the medical records of three people stabbed to death in Nottingham in 2023. Valda Callacane, a paranoid schizophrenic, killed Barnaby Webber, Grace O'Malley Kumar and Ian Coates. The decision to sack the workers, including doctors and nurses, comes as a public inquiry continues. Our correspondent Barnaby Papadopoulos has more.
3: The medical director at that trust has called their actions completely unacceptable. The Nottinghamshire Police have been informed of this, and the trust is taking this up with various medical regulatory bodies.
1: The UK's summoned Israel's most senior diplomat in Britain over a video posted by the country's security minister. Itamar Ben-Gvir drew international condemnation for sharing footage taunting international activists involved in a Gaza aid flotilla. Figures suggest net migration into the UK almost halved in 2025. It was 171,000 last year. And the FA says it's investigating the conduct of Southampton after the club admitted spying on three other sides this season. They've been thrown out of the Championship playoff final. That's the latest.

أشهد أن لا إله إلا الله أشهد أن

أشهد أن محمد رسول الله أشهد أن

0: Broadcasting to the Asian community 24 hours a day, this is Sunrise Radio Yorkshire.
1: From the Sky News Centre at 5, theme parks and zoo tickets could be cheaper this summer with a VAT cut part of a series of measures to ease the cost of living. The Chancellor's announced children in England will also get free bus travel in August, while import taxes are being reduced on more than 100 foods. At a play park in Leeds, it's been largely welcomed.
2: The cost to go to places is actually fine, it's the food.
3: It's a good thing for children to have access to be able to travel to go do things, because I don't think there's enough for children to do, and I think that's why children are getting up to mischief.
4: Most people have got their own cars, so the children will be in the cars anyway with them, they won't be going on transport on their own, would they?
1: Some hospitality leaders say the support should extend across the whole sector. Documents suggest the late Queen was eager for her son, the then Prince Andrew, to be made Britain's trade envoy in 2001. Papers reveal she was very keen for him to have a prominent role in the promotion of national interests. Five people have been arrested on suspicion of local election fraud offences in Greater Manchester. Police add they're investigating the process of how candidates were put forward in a Tameside ward. Net migration to the UK fell by nearly 50% last year. Data suggests the difference between the number of people arriving and leaving the country was at its lowest level since COVID. Thousands of Aston Villa fans are lining the streets of Birmingham to celebrate their Europa League success.
5: I was in natural tears when I saw the Europa League trophy last night in the UTL. This is arena. I could not stop crying.
6: Last time we won something was 30 years ago, and it's just the best feeling ever.
7: I'm 22 years old and we've never won a cup in my entire life, and it doesn't get better than this.
1: Villa's players are showing off their first major silverware since 1996 on an open-top bus parade. They beat Freiburg 3-0 in last night's final in Istanbul. And Ofcom says TikTok and YouTube aren't safe enough for children. The platforms insist their existing measures are enough. That's the latest. I'm Faye De Silva.
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8: Six men have been sentenced for the killing of Seamus Hussein following a violent attack in Crownest Park in Dewsbury Moor. Leeds Crown Court heard that 39-year-old Seamus Hussein was attacked on the 12th of July last year after a verbal argument on Pilgrim Drive in Dewsbury. The court heard Hussein was followed into Crownest Park by a group of men who attacked him with baseball bats and hockey sticks before he was stabbed twice in the back, causing fatal injuries. Saclane Ali, aged 22, of Pilgrim Drive, Dewsbury, was sentenced to life imprisonment with a minimum term of 21 years and 56 days after being convicted of murder. Bassett Ali, aged 32, and Saqib Ali Khan, aged 33, both of Pilgrim Drive, Dewsbury, were also convicted of murder and jailed for life with minimum terms of 15 years and 56 days. Zeeshan Khan, aged 19, of Pilgrim Crescent, Dewsbury, received a life sentence with a minimum term of 10 years and 64 days after also being convicted of murder. Asim Akram, aged 21, and Faizan Akram, aged 19, both of Pilgrim Crescent, Dewsbury, were jailed for 7 years each after being convicted of manslaughter. West Yorkshire Police said detectives carried out an extensive investigation using CCTV footage and witness accounts to piece together the events leading to Hussein's death. Detective Chief Inspector James Entwistle described the attack as violent and senseless and said officers hoped the sentences would bring some comfort to Hussein's family. This is Sunrise Radio News with James Hawksworth. Plans have been revealed to create a new artisan food and beverage destination near Bradford City Centre. The proposal would transform vacant land off Sunbridge Road into a courtyard featuring six street food vendors, seating areas, and exhibition space for local artists and Bradford College students. Developers say the project would improve a currently unused site and support local businesses while promoting healthier food options. A decision on the plans is expected next month. That was Sunrise Radio News.

0: Jihau listeners, Sastrikal, Slam Alaikum, Namaste, and a very good evening to all of you. Of course, you are tuned into Sunrise Radio. You can get us on 100.6 FM and on 103.2 FM, that is across West Yorkshire. You can get us on DAB Plus in Bradford, Ilkley, Keighley, Skipton, Leeds, Halifax and Manchester, and also Milton Keynes as well, meaning we cover East Lancashire, Blackburn, Burnley, Darwin, Nelson and Accrington, and of course soon we will be launching across Derby as well. But if you're not from those areas, you can get us online up and down the world at www.sunriseradio.fm. You can like us on Facebook, you can follow us on Twitter, Instagram and YouTube just by searching for Sunrise Radio. And do remember, by downloading the app that is available from the Apple app and Google Play Store, you can listen to us on the move wherever you go. So today's Thursday, May the 21st, 2026. And this is the Drive Time Show. I'm Val, your Ajit, your host. I'm going to be here with you all the way up until 8 o'clock, keeping you entertained with some fantastic tracks. If you are out and about on them roads, don't you worry, I'll keep you updated with them roads. I'll let you know about the busy areas, about the no-go areas. And of course, I've got a brand new riddle for you in today's show as well. Stay tuned and don't go anywhere. First things first, let's kickstart the show with that hit of the hour.
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0: Radio. Gee-ha, listeners, there you have it, the all-important hit of the hour here on Sunrise Radio with Rang Sathinder Sartaj on the vocals. Okay, before I play the next track, let's have a look at that time in the studios.
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0: So the time according to Sunrise Studios clock now is 12 minutes past five. That is 12 minutes past five.

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1: Okay, so listeners, let's take a look at them roads for you. Let's see what the roads have got in store. So in Horton Bank Top, we've got temporary traffic lights due to water main work on Mandale Road, both ways at Westbury Road. Temporary traffic lights also due to electricity work on the B6380 Beacon Road, both ways at Gracie Lane in Great Horton. And in Canterbury, temporary traffic lights due to water main work on Little Horton Lane, both ways at Todwell Lane. Grove House Road, both ways is closed due to water main work from Ashbourne Way to Myers Lane. And in Thornton, Hilltop Road, both ways is also closed due to roadworks from James Street to Longrow. Plaintrees Road in Listerdyke, both ways is closed due to gas main work between Batty Street and P Street. And there is temporary traffic lights due to water main work on Hollingwood Lane, both ways between Chelsea Road and Heathfield Grove. There's also temporary traffic lights due to gas main work on P Street, both ways at Plaintrees Road. And in Whibsey, there's temporary traffic lights due to electricity work on the B6380 Beacon Road, both ways between Muff Terrace and Fender Road. In Carverley, stop-go boards and roadworks on Woodall Road, both ways at Carverley Fold. In Farsley, there's temporary traffic lights due to roadworks on Owl Courts Road, both ways at Ingham's Avenue. And Ripley Street in Bradford, both ways is closed due to gas main work between Upper Castle Street and Community Close. Norman Grove, both ways, also closed due to gas main work between Idle Road and Westwood Grove. And we have a lane closed due to roadworks on the A647 Bradford Road, both ways at the A6120 Ring Road, Farsley, Dawson's Corner. You can expect delays if you are up that end. We have a lane closed due to roadworks on the A647 Bradford Road, both ways at the A6120 Ring Road, Farsley, Dawson's Corner on the roundabout. And the A6447 Leeds Road westbound, no right turn allowed due to roadworks from Buck Street to the A650. Keeping on the move with Sunrise Radio. That was your traffic and travels. For anything else, give us a call on 01274 306 666.
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1: And there you have it. That was your traffic and travel here with Sunrise Radio. Big shout out going out to Shyster that called from Bradford. Lovely to hear from you, Shyster. You called and you wanted me to play any track from the movie Gajni, so here you go. I've picked this one, Javed Ali and Sonu Nigam on the vocals. Enjoy.

Jihad Javid Ali, Sanu Nigam on the vocals with Guzarish here on Sunrise Radio. Remember, listeners, if you like the song, give it a thumbs up via the Sunrise app and do leave us your feedback here at Sunrise Radio. So the next track which I've read is a beautiful Adola track. I'm going to dedicate this next one to Chaudhry Muzaffar. That called Lovely to Hear From You, Chaudhry Muzaffar. Now, I did miss your call, actually, but your name popped up on the screen, so I know that you would want me to dedicate a nice track for you and for all of your friends and for all of the listeners, so I thought, why not play this one especially for you?

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Of course, this is the Drive Time Show and I'm Bal, your addict, your host. So if you enjoyed that one, a bit of dollar there for you. Khalid from Bradford, lovely to hear from you. You called and you wanted me to play this next track from the movie Edile Mushkil, 2016 movie, Amit Mirza, Shilpa Rao on the vocals with Bulia. And do remember, listeners, if you want to listen to something of your choice, feel free to drop me a line on that number, that simple number, which is 01274306666.

Amit Mirza Shilparao on the vocals with Bulia. Good, Sanam, and lovely to hear from you. You called and you wanted me to play a nice Dilji the Sounds track, so I've picked this next one up for you, which I'm sure you will enjoy. This one is going back to 2013 from movie Jat and Juliet. Jiha, the shoulder track here on Sunrise Radio. Enjoy. Straight after this track, I will share my riddle with you today, so let's see if you can solve today's riddle. Stay tuned to find out which riddle I have for you today.

Diljit Dosanjh, what an entertainer. Absolutely fantastic voice, isn't it? Shoulder chak chakke, agiye club vichyar, shoulder chak chakke. Hope you enjoyed that one, listeners. Okay, so it is coming up to the ad break. Straight after the ad break, so I have a beautiful, all-important classic of the hour, which I'm going to dedicate to all of you Lata Mangeshkar fans out there. Before that, though, let's have that riddle. Jiha, today's riddle that I have got for you is, I'm a nocturnal insect that glows in the dark. What am I? I'm a nocturnal insect that glows in the dark. So what am I? If you can solve that riddle, give me a call on that number, 01274 306 66. I'm a nocturnal insect that glows in the dark. So what am I? Let's see if you can solve that one. Before we go for the ad break, so let's have a look at the time in the

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2: Okay, so listeners, it's time to have another look at them roads. Let's see what the roads have got in store now. So in Calderdale, we've got traffic is taking turns due to emergency repairs and gas main work on New Road, both ways between Old Lindley Road, Calderdale, and Jagger Green Lane Out Lane. In Brighouse, temporary traffic lights due to emergency repairs and gas main work on the A644 Halifax Road, both ways on Finkill Street. And there's temporary traffic lights due to emergency repairs and gas main work on the A649 Wakefield Road, both ways at Victoria Road. Sowerby Croft Lane, both ways, is closed due to emergency repairs and roadworks between Bogart Lane and Sparkhouse Lane, Harper Royd Lane and Sowerby Croft Lane. Keeping on the move with Sunrise Radio, that was your traffic and travel.
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2: And there you have it. That was your traffic and travel here with Sunrise Radio. And before that, I played the all-important classic of the hour, which I hope you did enjoy. Obe Kabar Bedardi, the late Lata Mangeshkar on the vocals there. And I'm sure that one did bring some memories back for some of you listeners out there. Okay, so the next track which I have ready will take us up to the news and the ad break to do. Stay tuned, I'll be with you on the other side. I'll be continuing with that riddle in the next hour, and I've got some more fantastic tracks coming your way in the next hour off the drive time.

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1: From the Sky News Centre at 6. The Chancellor's announced new cost of living measures. Theme park and zoo tickets should be cheaper this summer after a temporary VAT cut. Children in England will get free bus travel in August. And Rachel Reeve says supermarkets should pass on savings from tax cuts on more than 100 imported foods. There'll be no universal energy bill support, though she says she's monitoring the impact of the Iran war.
2: This is fully costed and be fully funded. It's going to cost £40 million. And I think that is the right decision to help families with the cost of living.
1: New government guidance has been published around how equality law should be applied to single-sex spaces in England, Wales and Scotland. It confirms hospitals can lawfully provide women or men-only wards which exclude trans patients of the opposite biological sex. A Supreme Court ruling last April stated sex means biological sex. Trans woman Carly has noticed a shift in attitude since.
3: Some of it is vile. It leads to me being called a paedophile or mentally ill online.
1: A man found guilty of murdering his pregnant partner has called himself a monster. In probation statements, 36-year-old Stephen McCullough says he doesn't remember feeling the need for Natalie McNally to die in Lurgan in 2022. 11 members of staff have been sacked by an NHS trust for inappropriately accessing medical records of the Nottingham attack victims. Two students and a caretaker were stabbed to death in 2023. Thousands of Aston Villa fans with Claritin blue flares and flags are welcoming back their Europa League winning heroes in Birmingham. They're celebrating their first major piece of silverware for 30 years. Villa's players are showing it off on an open-top bus parade. And Manchester United defender Harry Maguire has revealed he's been left out of England's World Cup squad. Manager Thomas Tuchel's been calling players before announcing his squad tomorrow. That's the latest. I'm Faye De Silva.
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4: Six men have been sentenced for the killing of Seamus Hussein following a violent attack in Crownest Park in Dewsbury Moor. Leeds Crown Court heard that 39-year-old Seamus Hussein was attacked on the 12th of July last year after a verbal argument on Pilgrim Drive in Dewsbury. The court heard Hussein was followed into Crownest Park by a group of men who attacked him with baseball bats and hockey sticks before he was stabbed twice in the back, causing fatal injuries. Saclane Ali, aged 22, of Pilgrim Drive, Dewsbury, was sentenced to life imprisonment with a minimum term of 21 years and 56 days after being convicted of murder. Bassett Ali, aged 32, and Saqib Ali Khan, aged 33, both of Pilgrim Drive, Dewsbury, were also convicted of murder and jailed for life with minimum terms of 15 years and 56 days. Zeeshan Khan, aged 19, of Pilgrim Crescent, Dewsbury, received a life sentence with a minimum term of 10 years and 64 days after also being convicted of murder. Asim Akram, aged 21, and Faizan Akram, aged 19, both of Pilgrim Crescent, Dewsbury, were jailed for 7 years each after being convicted of manslaughter. West Yorkshire Police said detectives carried out an extensive investigation using CCTV footage and witness accounts to piece together the events leading to Hussein's death. Detective Chief Inspector James Entwistle described the attack as violent and senseless and said officers hoped the sentences would bring some comfort to Hussein's family. This is Sunrise Radio News with James Hawksworth. Plans have been revealed to create a new artisan food and beverage destination near Bradford City Centre. The proposal would transform vacant land off Sunbridge Road into a courtyard featuring six street food vendors, seating areas, and exhibition space for local artists and Bradford College students. Developers say the project would improve a currently unused site and support local businesses while promoting healthier food options. A decision on the plans is expected next month. That was Sunrise Radio News.

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Call now 01274 491 442.

0: 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That is across West Yorkshire. And you can get us in DAB Plus in Bradford, Keighley, Ilkley, Skipton, Leeds, Halifax and Manchester, and also Milton Keynes as well. Also East Lancashire, meaning we cover Blackburn, Burnley, Darwin, Nelson and Accrington. But if you're not from those areas, you can get us online, up and down the world at www.sunriseradio.fm. 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This is the Drive Time Show, and we are into the second hour of the Drive Time Show. I'm Bal, your adit, your host. I'm going to be here with you up until 8 o'clock, keeping you entertained. So if you're out and about on them roads, don't you worry, I'll keep you updated with the roads as well. And of course, I did start that riddle off as well in the last hour. So if you missed today's riddle that I have got for you is, I'm a nocturnal insect that glows in the dark. What am I? I'm a nocturnal insect that glows in the dark. So what am I? So I'm an insect that just comes out at night time, but I glow in the dark. So what am I? If you can solve that riddle, give me a call on that number, 01274 306 666. I'm a nocturnal insect that glows in the dark. What am I? Let's see if you can solve that one. And I hope you enjoyed that one, the hit off the hour. Bachala, Muhammad Aslam and Naresh Ear on the vocals as our hit of the hour. Now, the next track which I have ready is a lovely Kumar Sanu track. I did get a phone call as well from Mudar Sirkiani. Lovely to hear from you, Mudar Sirkiani. You called and you were saying, can you please play the next track for me? So you did name it a little bit different. You were saying, Ikbe wa Fase Mene Umid key, but I've managed to find this one, which I think it is the song that you're asking for. But it's a Kumar Sanu and Sadhana Sargam track, Mene Bewafa, Me Bewafa Nahi Hoon, which I'm going to dedicate to you. And you wanted to dedicate to all of your friends. She says that all of your friends are listening, tuned in, and listen to the show as well. And you also wanted to send a slam out to all of them and to all of the listeners as well. Now, before I do play your track, though, let's take a look at the time in the studios.
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0: 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That is 13 minutes past 6.

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1: Okay, so listeners, let's give you an update with them roads. So Colne Bridge Road, both ways is closed due to roadworks from the Industrial Park to Dalton Bank Road. And in Dewsbury, temporary traffic lights due to water main work on the A653 Leeds Road, both ways between John Street and Sugar Lane. Expect delays if you are up that end. Also in Denham, we've got temporary traffic lights due to roadworks on the A629 Halifax Road, both ways between Foreside Lane and Foreside Bottom Lane. In Maplewell, we've got temporary traffic lights due to water main work on the B6131 Towngate, both ways at Wellgate. And temporary traffic lights due to electricity work on Westfield Lane, both ways at Windmill Hill Lane in Emily Moor. In Stump Cross, we have temporary traffic lights due to water main work on Malden Road, both ways at the A6036 Bradford Road. And there is temporary traffic lights due to water main work on the A644 Brighouse Road, both ways between the B6145 Thornton Road, Thornton, and the A644 and the A629 Denham. Expect delays if you are up that end. Temporary traffic lights due to gas main work on the A629 Lanehead Road both ways and the A635 Holmforth Lane, Lanehead and Marsh Lane in Shepley. Let's look at the rail for you. So buses running, so trains on Trans-Pennine Express between Huddersfield and Wakefield, Kirgate, and services being diverted via Brighouse. Reduced service on Northern between Halifax and Todmorden, and these are all due to engineering works. Keeping on the move with Sunrise Radio, that was your traffic and travel. Spot anything else, give us a call on 01274 306666.
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1: Yeah, listeners, there you have it. That was your traffic and travel here with Sunrise Radio. Big shout out going out from Shaquila to Bradford from Shubnam. Lovely to hear from you, Shubnam. First time caller on my show. You called and you were saying I want to give my friend Shaquila a shout out and you wanted to listen to the Saad Samundar track. So here you go. Saad Nasar, come on the vocals with Saad Samundar Par.

साथ समुंदर पार मैं तेरे पीछे पीछे आ गई. Remember, listeners, if you like the song, give it a thumbs up via the Sunrise app, and do leave us your feedback here at Sunrise Radio. I'd just like to remind you as well that South Asia News has been added onto the website, so you can log in and have a listen. Also, podcasts have been added onto the website as well. Do log in and have a listen to them as well at www.sunriseradio.fm. Now, today's riddle that I've got for you is, I'm a nocturnal insect that glows in the dark. What am I? I'm a nocturnal insect that glows in the dark. So what am I? So a nocturnal insect is some sort of insect that comes out at night and it glows. So if you can solve that riddle, give me a call on that number, 01274 306 666. Suraj from Leeds called, first time caller on my show. Lovely to hear from you, Suraj. You called and you managed to solve today's riddle, so well done to you. And you wanted me to dedicate you a nice Gurdas mantra, which I've got ready especially for you. And also, Hira Khan, I'm going to dedicate the classic of the hour for you. And Iqbal from Bradford, thank you for your call. Lovely to hear from you as well. I'm going to dedicate the lovely Gurdas mantra for you as well.

Do you have the one and only Gurdas Man there with Valetan Ahogive here on Sunrise Radio? Of course, you are tuned into Sunrise Radio, the number one Asian radio station, keeping you company 24 hours a day and 7 days a week. And of course, this is the Drive Time Show. I'm Bal, your RJ, your host. I'm going to be here with you up until 8 o'clock, and shortly I will give you another update with them roads. So if you're out and about on them roads, don't you worry. I'll give you another final update just after the classic hit of the hour. The next track which I have ready, I am going to dedicate to, Javid from Leeds, that called Lovely Tear From You. Javid, you were sending a slam out to everybody and you were saying, please dedicate a nice track for me and give my friends a shout out to Sam, Samina, Guz and Ifti. So I've picked this next one for you, A.R. Rehman on the vocals with Urvashi. I've not heard this one in quite a while. I was going through the playlist, came across this one, and I thought I'd have to dedicate this track to you, Javid, and to your friends. Enjoy.

A.R. Rahman, Shankar Mahadev, and on the vocals with Urvashi. Shuey from Bradford, lovely to hear from you. You are sending a slam out to everybody and you want me to dedicate a nice track for you. Also, Rosie from Bradford, thank you for your call. Lovely to hear from you as well. You want me to dedicate a nice Shazia Manzoo track, so I've picked this one for you. I'm sure you will enjoy this one.

0: जी हाँ, चन मेरे मखना, शाजिया मंजूर ऑन द वोकल्स. Hope you enjoy that one, listeners. Nice and upbeat track. Of course, you are tuning to Sunrise Radio, number 188 radio station, keeping you company 24 hours a day and 7 days a week. It is coming up to the ad break. Straight after the ad breaks, I have a beautiful, all-important classic of the hour, which is a beautiful McGay's track. You know, I've not heard this one in quite a while, and I'm going to dedicate this classic of the hour to Auntie Jeet Kaur and all of her beautiful, lovely family as well, because I know that she does like her old classical music. Stay tuned to find out which one it is going to be. Before that, though, let's have today's riddle. Gee, if you missed today's riddle that I have got for you is, I'm a nocturnal insect that glows in the dark. What am I? I'm a nocturnal insect that glows in the dark. What am I? Let's see if you can answer that one. If you can, give me a call on that number, 01274 306 666. That riddle once again. I'm a nocturnal insect that glows in the dark. What am I? Let's see if you can solve that one. Let's take a look at that time before we go for the short ad break.
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0: 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That is 46 minutes past 6.

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0: Okay, so listeners, let's take a final look at them roads for you. Let's see what the roads have got in store for us now. So in Bolton, in Bradford, Grove House Road both ways is closed due to water main work from Ashbourne Way to Myers Lane. And in Hyde Park, we've got Queen's Road both ways, which is closed due to road ruts between Royal Park Road and Alexandra Road. In Gipton, Fernville Road both ways is also closed due to road ruts from Awkward Lane to Fernville Mount. In Braithwaite, there's temporary traffic lights due to water main work on North Dean Road both ways between Broster Avenue and Intake Farm. In Seacroft in Leeds, we've got temporary traffic lights due to water main work on Kentmare Avenue both ways between Barncroft Drive and North Parkway. In Diggle, the traffic's taking turns due to water main work on Sunfield Lane both ways between Huddersfield Road and Sunfield Estate. In Kirkthorpe, we have temporary traffic lights due to gas main work on Park Avenue both ways at Kirkthorpe Lane. And the traffic's taking turns due to roadworks on Brunswick Terrace both ways at Arena Way. So let's look at the flights. All flights between the UK and Kuwait and Bahrain are reduced because of the conflict in the Middle East, so do check with your airline if you are due to fly soon. Keeping on the move with Sunrise Radio, that was your final traffic and travel for this evening.
1: 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That's 01274 344 999.
0: Dear listeners, welcome back. There you have it, the final traffic and travel with Sunrise Radio and the all-important classic of the year that I played before, the traffic and travel with Mukesh on the vocals with Taro Me, Sajge Apne, Suraj Se, as the all-important classic of the hour. So that was taken from the movie Jal Bin Machli Naritya Bin Bijli. And of course, that movie was composed by Lakshmikant Pyare Lal. Gee, I do say that old is gold. And that track was absolutely fantastic. Hope you enjoyed that one. Happy Thursday going out to each and every one of you. Hope you're enjoying your Thursday, whatever you are doing. So this next track, which I've ready, will take us up to the news and the ad breaks. So do stay tuned. I will be with you on the other side with the final hour of the drive time.

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1: From the Sky News Centre at 7. Theme parks and zoo tickets should be cheaper after the Chancellor cut VAT from 20% to 5% for summer attractions. She also temporarily reduced import taxes on more than 100 foods, adding supermarkets should pass those savings on to customers. There was no universal energy bill help included in cost of living announcements, totalling more than £1.5 billion. But Sir Keir Starmer insists he's helping families feeling the impact of the Iran war.
2: People want some support to know, can I pay the bills each month? And also, can I just enjoy those things which go beyond just paying the bills and allow me to have a bit of a nice time with my family, take the kids out, go to a zoo, museum? And by putting this package in place, it reduces the cost of that.
1: Hospitals can lawfully provide single-sex wards which exclude trans patients of the opposite biological sex in England, Wales and Scotland. It's part of government guidance aimed at helping organisations follow equality law. The late Queen pressed for her son, the former Prince Andrew, to be appointed Britain's trade envoy, according to documents released today. He held the role for a decade from 2001. Figures suggest net migration into the UK almost halved in 2025. It was 171,000 last year, its lowest level since the start of the COVID pandemic. Aston Villa's players have lifted the Europa League trophy again in front of thousands of fans in Birmingham. They've been celebrating their first European trophy since 1982 after beating German side Freiburg in last night's final in Istanbul. Manager Unai Emery addressed the crowd after an open-top bus parade through the city. And the Kings joined a performance of traditional folk songs on the final day of his visit to Northern Ireland with the Queen. His Majesty seen strumming a ukulele. That's the latest. I'm Faye De Silva.
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3: Six men have been sentenced for the killing of Seamus Hussein following a violent attack in Crownest Park in Dewsbury Moor. Leeds Crown Court heard that 39-year-old Seamus Hussein was attacked on the 12th of July last year after a verbal argument on Pilgrim Drive in Dewsbury. The court heard Hussein was followed into Crownest Park by a group of men who attacked him with baseball bats and hockey sticks before he was stabbed twice in the back, causing fatal injuries. Saclane Ali, aged 22, of Pilgrim Drive, Dewsbury, was sentenced to life imprisonment with a minimum term of 21 years and 56 days after being convicted of murder. Bassett Ali, aged 32, and Saqib Ali Khan, aged 33, both of Pilgrim Drive, Dewsbury, were also convicted of murder and jailed for life with minimum terms of 15 years and 56 days. Zeeshan Khan, aged 19, of Pilgrim Crescent, Dewsbury, received a life sentence with a minimum term of 10 years and 64 days after also being convicted of murder. Asim Akram, aged 21, and Faizan Akram, aged 19, both of Pilgrim Crescent, Dewsbury, were jailed for 7 years each after being convicted of manslaughter. West Yorkshire Police said detectives carried out an extensive investigation using CCTV footage and witness accounts to piece together the events leading to Hussein's death. Detective Chief Inspector James Entwistle described the attack as violent and senseless and said officers hoped the sentences would bring some comfort to Hussein's family. This is Sunrise Radio News with James Hawksworth. Plans have been revealed to create a new artisan food and beverage destination near Bradford City Centre. The proposal would transform vacant land off Sunbridge Road into a courtyard featuring six street food vendors, seating areas, and exhibition space for local artists and Bradford College students. Developers say the project would improve a currently unused site and support local businesses while promoting healthier food options. A decision on the plans is expected next month. That was Sunrise Radio News.

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0: 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But if you're not from those areas, you can get us online. That is all over the world, up and down the world, at www.sunriseradio.fm. Of course, this is the Drive Time Show, when it's the third and final hour of the Drive Time Show, and I'm Bal, your Adje, your host. So I'm going to be here with you up until 8 o'clock, keeping you entertained. Hope you enjoyed that one. Shahid Malia, as the hit of the hour, with Do Dhari Talavar. Now, Rita from Halifax, lovely to hear from you. You called and you were saying, please dedicate the next track for me. You wanted to listen to any song, actually, from the movie Veer Zara. So I've picked this beautiful track, which is the Sonu Nigam and Lata Mangeshkar and Yash Chopra, which I'm going to dedicate especially to you. And actually, this next track has got some beautiful, beautiful shairi at the beginning. So I thought, why not play that one? Before I do play your track, though, let's have a look at that time in the studios.
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0: The time in the studios now is 11 minutes past 7. That is 11 minutes past 7. And this next track will take us into the ad break. Stay tuned and don't go anywhere.

so they'll be able to enjoy the fantastic weather as well. Now, today's riddle, listeners, quite a few of you called in and managed to solve today's riddle, but if you missed the riddle, today's riddle that I've got for you is, I'm a nocturnal insect that glows in the dark. What am I? So I'm a nocturnal insect that glows in the dark. So what am I? If you can solve that riddle, give me a call on that number, 01274 306 666, and I can give you a little clue. A little clue that I've got for you is, it's something to do with fire. Jeeha, fire. I'm a nocturnal insect that glows in the dark. So what am I? Let's see if you can solve that one as well. So the next chat which I've ready, I'm going to dedicate to Syrah from Bradford. Lovely to hear from you. And the next track is also going to go out to Cad and Fahim that got in touch from Bradford as well. Lovely to hear from you guys as well. You were saying dedicate the next track for both of us. So here you go. Kavita Krishnamurthy and Kumar Sanu on the vocals with Ghoongat Mein Chand. Enjoy.

Mukut Me Chant Hoga, Kavita Krishnamurti, Kumar Sanu on the vocals there. Listeners, I hope you enjoyed that one. So Amina from Leeds, lovely to hear from you. You called and you were saying that you were going to go out, actually. You were saying, I'm going to go out in a little bit, Bal. So instead of playing the classic of the hour, can you please play the next track for me? You wanted a beautiful Muhammad Rafi track. So of course, this next one I'm going to dedicate to you. And I'm going to dedicate this next one to all of you Muhammad Rafi fans out there. This one's going all the way back to 1968 from the movie Neel Kamal. Tujhko Pukare Mera Pyar here on Sunrise Radio. Enjoy.

0: ले मोहम्मद रफी दे तुझको पुकारे मेरा प्यार. Of course, they do say that old is gold. Such an amazing track. Hope you enjoyed that one. Remember to keep the music playing. You can download the app that is available from the Apple App and Google Play Store. Heading over to the next track which I have ready is a beautiful Nikita track. I'm going to dedicate this next one to Aisha that called from Bradford. Lovely to hear from you, Aisha. Rosie from Bradford, thank you for your call as well. You want me to dedicate the next track for you. From the movie Ikrar, 2006 movie, this is Sone Ka Challa.
1: पीछे छुड़ाए हम जमाना, हमें है साथ साथ रहना, देखो हमसे कभी जुदा ना होना.

0: Gee, our listeners cannot believe how much fun I'm having, how much I am enjoying myself playing some beautiful tracks for you guys. That one was a Sonia Cachola Nikita on the vocals here on Sunrise Radio. The time is coming to the ad break. Straight after the ad breaks, I have a beautiful, all-important classic of the year, which I'm going to dedicate to all of you Lata Mangeshkar fans out there. Before that, though, let's have today's riddle. Gee, I'm going to give you the answer to this riddle after the all-important classic of the hour. So if you can solve this riddle, you'll need to give me a call as soon as you can. Today's riddle is, I'm a nocturnal insect that glows in the dark. So what am I? I'm a nocturnal insect that glows in the dark. What am I? If you can solve that riddle, give me a call on that number soon as you can, 01274 306 66. So I am some sort of a insect that comes out at night and I shine and glow in the dark. What am I? And I did say it's something with fire in it. Gee, have fire in it. So think about it. If you can solve that riddle, give me a call as soon as you can on that number, 01274 306 66. Before we go for the ad break, so let's take a look at that time in the studios.
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2: Jiha, listeners, welcome back. Hope you enjoyed that one. Tumhi meri mandir, tumhi meri puja. In the vocals of the late Lata Mangeshkar, ke jaise bolte hai, purane geeto ga koi jawab nahi hai. Absolutely fantastic. Hope you enjoyed that one. You know, I was going through the playlist and I managed to find that one, you know, from the movie Khandan. And I thought I have to play that one. Hope you enjoyed that one, the classic hit of the hour. Okay, so listeners, it is time for me to give the answer to today's riddle, and of course, of one final track for all of you that managed to solve today's riddle. A big shout out going up to Amjad Mirza that got in touch all the way from Birmingham. Amjad Mirzaji, I'm going to dedicate the final track for you. And of course, today's riddle that I had for you was, I'm a nocturnal insect that glows in the dark. What am I? And I did leave you a clue as well, and I did say it's got the word fire in there. Jiha, it's got the word fire in it, and it's a nocturnal insect that glows in the dark. So it flies around in the air at night time and it glows beautiful colours. So it is, of course, a fly, which is a firefly. A firefly that flies around and of course it glows. That was the answer that I was looking for, a firefly. So the people that managed to solve today's riddle was Suraj from Leeds called, he got it correct. Kiran from Braffa got it correct. Noreen from Putsi got it correct. Fahim from Braffa got it correct. And also Solma from Bradford got it correct as well. So well done to all of you that managed to solve today's riddle. So listeners, I'm going to leave you with this final track. Now I'm going to be back on Tuesday, that's next week, Tuesday between 5 and 8. Join me then if you can. From me, good night, God bless, take care. Enjoy the rest of your evening, whatever you may be doing. Enjoy this final track. And of course, because I'm going to be here next week on Tuesday, do enjoy your weekend, whatever you may be doing. From me, good night, God bless, take care.

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1: From the Sky News Centre at 8, theme parks and zoo tickets could be cheaper this summer with a VAT cut part of a series of measures to ease the cost of living. The Chancellor's announced children in England will also get free bus travel in August, while import taxes are being reduced on more than 100 foods. As a play park in Leeds, it's been largely welcomed.
2: The cost to go to places is actually fine, it's the food.
3: It's a good thing for children to have access to be able to travel to go do things, because I don't think there's enough for children to do, and I think that that's why children are getting up to mischief.
4: Most people got their own cars, so the children have been in the cars anyway with them, they won't be going on transport on their own, would they?
1: Over a year after the Supreme Court ruled on the legal definition of a woman, government guidance has been issued on single-sex spaces. It confirms hospitals can lawfully exclude some trans patients from men and women-only wards in England, Wales and Scotland. Documents reveal the late Queen pressed for her son, the then Prince Andrew, to land a trade job in 2001. Ministers say there's no evidence he was vetted beforehand. Andrew Mountbatten-Windsor was arrested in February on suspicion of misconduct in public office and has denied wrongdoing. Elsa Anderson's a former royal press secretary. She says she never saw preferential treatment.
5: I saw the Queen treating her children and her grandchildren and great-grandchildren all completely equally. She was very close to all of them.
1: TUI's ended its sponsorship of Married at First Sight UK. Allegations have been made of sexual offences during filming, with the men accused denying the claims. Birmingham's awash with Aston Villa fans who've celebrated their team's first major trophy in 30 years. They won the Europa League last night and players have been on an open-top bus tour. And an independent panel investigating Southampton spying on rival teams has ruled head coach Tonda Eckert authorised it to gain a competitive advantage. The EFL's published written reasons for the club being kicked out of Saturday's Championship playoff final. That's the latest. I'm Faye De Silva.

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1: From the Sky News Centre at 9, new guidance confirms toilets should be used on the basis of biological sex. The code covers a range of scenarios, including competitive sport and hospital wards, following a Supreme Court ruling last year on the legal definition of a woman. Trans activists warn the advice has an exclusionary call.

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1: From the Sky News Centre at 10. New government guidance has been published around how equality law should be applied to single-sex spaces in England, Wales and Scotland. It confirms hospitals can lawfully provide women or men-only wards, which exclude trans patients of the opposite biological sex. It also reiterates rules around competitive sport. A Supreme Court ruling last April stated sex means biological sex. Trans woman Carly has noticed a shift in attitudes since.
2: It's vile. Some of it is vile. It leads to me being called a paedophile or mentally ill online. I don't want to be constantly in the media. I would like just to live my life quietly.
1: The Chancellor says supermarkets should pass savings on to customers from a reduction in import taxes on around 100 food products. It's temporary, as is a cut in VAT on theme park and museum tickets for the summer as part of a series of measures to ease the cost of living. Documents suggest the late Queen pressed for her son, the former Prince Andrew, to be appointed Britain's trade envoy. He held the role for a decade from 2001. America's top diplomats cautioned being overly optimistic, but stress there are some good signs a deal's in sight to end the Iran war. A ceasefire is in place, but both sides have repeatedly threatened to resume attacks. Aston Villa's players have lifted the Europa League trophy again in front of thousands of fans in Birmingham. They've been celebrating their first European trophy since 1982 after beating German side Freiburg in last night's final in Istanbul. Manager Unai Emery addressed the crowd after an open-top bus parade through the city. And the Kings joined a performance of traditional folk songs on the final day of his visit to Northern Ireland with the Queen. His Majesty's seen strumming a ukulele. That's the latest. I'm Faye De Silver.

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1: From the Sky News Centre at 11, new guidance confirms toilets should be used on the basis of biological sex. A code covers a range of scenarios, including competitive sport and hospital wards, following a Supreme Court ruling last year on the legal definition of a woman. Trans activists warn the advice has an exclusionary core. Boss of the Sex Matters charity, Maya Forstarter, rates it 8 out of 10.
2: It also says how transgender people's rights are protected, which means where you have a separate sex facility, it's often helpful to have a unisex option. And in most large buildings, that already exists.
1: The Chancellor's set out measures to help ease the cost of living for millions of households. Rachel Reeves has announced a cut in the rate of VAT on attractions like theme parks over the summer holidays, while import taxes are being temporarily reduced on more than 100 foods. UK net migration has fallen to its lowest level since the start of the COVID pandemic. The figures for the 12 months to December are down almost 50% compared to the previous year. Documents reveal the late Queen pressed for her son, the then Prince Andrew, to land a trade job in 2001. Ministers say there's no evidence he was vetted beforehand. Andrew Mountbatten-Windsor was arrested in February on suspicion of misconduct in public office and has denied any wrongdoing. Elsa Anderson is a former royal press secretary. She says she never saw preferential treatment.
3: I saw the Queen treating her children and her grandchildren and great-grandchildren all completely equally. She was very close to all of them.
1: An independent panel's ruled Southampton head coach Tonda Eckhart authorised spying on rival teams to gain a competitive advantage. The EFL's published the written reasons for the club being kicked out of Saturday's Championship playoff final. And Partick Thistle and St Mirren have shared a 1-1 draw in the first leg of their Scottish Premiership playoff. That's the latest. I'm Daisy Steele.

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1: From the Sky News Centre at midnight, new government guidance has been published around how equality law should be applied to single-sex spaces in England, Wales and Scotland. It confirms hospitals can lawfully provide women or men only wards, which exclude trans patients of the opposite biological sex. It also reiterates rules around competitive sport. It's after a Supreme Court ruling last April stating sex means biological sex. Trans woman Carly has noticed a shift in attitudes since.
2: It's vile. Some of it is vile. It leads to me being called a paedophile or mentally ill online. I don't want to be constantly in the media. I would like just to live my life quietly.
1: The Chancellor says supermarkets should pass savings on to customers from a reduction in import taxes on around 100 food products. It's temporary, as is a cut in VAT on theme park and museum tickets for the summer, as part of a series of measures to ease the cost of living. Documents suggest the late Queen pressed for her son, the former Prince Andrew, to be appointed Britain's trade envoy. He held the role for a decade from 2001. TUI's ended its sponsorship of Married at First Sight UK. Allegations have been made of sexual offences during filming, with the men accused denying the claims. Thousands of Aston Villa fans lined the streets of Birmingham earlier to celebrate their Europa League success.
3: I was in natural tears when I saw the Europa League trophy last night in the utility arena, and I could not stop crying.
4: Last time we won something was 30 years ago, and it's just the best feeling ever.
5: I'm 22 years old and we've never won a cup in my entire life, and it doesn't get better than this.
1: They beat Freiburg 3-0 in last night's final in Istanbul. And Partick's Thistle and St Mirren have shared a 1-1 draw in the first leg of their Scottish Premiership playoff. That's the latest. I'm Daisy Steele.

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1: From the Sky News Centre at 1. The government has set out how equality law should be applied to single-sex spaces following last year's Supreme Court judgment, which ruled that sex refers to biological sex. It makes it clear trans women should be barred from female toilets, changing facilities and sports teams. Independent MP Rosie Duffield left the Labour Party in 2024, saying she felt hounded over her views on gender. She welcomes the new guidance.
2: We've come far too far the other way, away from protecting those spaces for women. And that has done damage. Of course, there are vulnerable trans people as well who need their own services. And that's, we've all been kind of in a grey area until now.
1: The Chancellor's set out measures to help ease the cost of living for millions of households. Rachel Reeves has announced a cut in the rate of VAT on attractions like theme parks over the summer holidays, while import taxes are being temporarily reduced on more than 100 foods. The number of people diagnosed with the deadliest form of skin cancer each year has topped 20,000 for the first time. That's according to Cancer Research UK, which expects annual cases of melanoma to rise by another quarter over the next decade and a half. The UK could see its hottest day so far this year, with temperatures of 29 degrees Celsius forecast for parts of southern England. A yellow heat health alert takes effect in the region this morning, with health and social care services expecting higher demand until Wednesday. Annie Shuttleworth from the Met Office says it's going to get even warmer.
3: The May record is 32.8, so we're likely to beat that on Monday, on the bank holiday Monday. So this heat is actually pretty exceptional for the time of year. We've not seen temperatures over 30 degrees in the UK in May since 2012.
1: And England's 26-man squad for this summer's World Cup will be confirmed this morning. That's the latest. I'm Daisy Steele.